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0: good evening. You've called the Delilah Show. Welcome to summer 2025. Who is this?
1: My name is Sean.
0: Sean, what can I do for you tonight?
1: Well, I want you to play a song that you took out for me. I have been with the person that I love for 14 years. And this person has changed my life tremendously and has showed me that I can be a better person. And to love her is awesome.
0: And what's her name?
1: Her name is Dana Lee. And we just celebrated 14 years this past weekend. And we hope for many more years together.
0: Sean, you said Dana helps you to be a better version of yourself or the best version of yourself. What did Dana bring to the table that made you or inspired you to change for the better?
1: She shows me that the world is better if you don't make it so difficult. I'm what she calls a China bull. It's like I'm in the China shop and I'm running around and I'm always bullheaded and I always want things to be my way or no way. And she showed me that I don't need to be that type of person.
0: So she's helped you to accept life as it is instead of trying to force it the way you think it should be.
1: Yes, ma'am.
0: It sounds like I need to meet your friend and have her teach me the same lesson.
1: I agree with you.
0: Because boy, am I bullheaded sometimes. I'm forever arguing with the Lord, saying, no, you've got to see it my way, God. He's like, no, I don't.
1: That's right. And she has shown me so much over the past 14 years. We are a lot alike. We think alike. Like, she'll think something and I'll speak it. And she'll go, no, you're not thinking. You just said what I was thinking. And it's like, we connect. She's like my person. And I'm glad to have her in my life.

0: to your love songs and dedications with Delilah. 105.3 The Breeze.
1: Hi, Justin. This is Delilah. What can I do for you?
2: Well, I wanted to call for all those people that don't believe in destiny. I actually grew up 18 hours from where I live, and the last 2 months have been the happiest 2 months of my life. I actually got with somebody that I used to go to high school with, and last night she made me the happiest man in the world when I asked her to marry me, and she said yes.
1: Congratulations.
2: Thank you.
1: So you've known her since high school.
2: Yeah, and we hadn't spoken 15 years before finding each other, ironically, on Facebook.
1: And what is it about this young woman that made you say, this is the one, this is her?
2: The way she makes me feel.
1: And you want me to find a song that will become your song?
2: Please.
1: Okay, I'll do that for you.

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0: Good evening, Alicia.
1: Hello.
0: How are you tonight?
1: Fine.
0: You don't sound fine. You sound miserable.
1: Yeah, pretty bad year.
0: Okay, tell me what Mother Delilah can do to put a Band-Aid on your heart tonight.
1: We are going through a divorce. We've been married for 6 years. I honestly don't really even know what happened to us. I think we just can't find us anymore. We've had problems with his family and my family. They don't like each other, and his mom doesn't like me, and my mom doesn't like him. And I just think that if everyone would leave us alone, we'd be fine.
0: You guys are divorcing after 7 years because mommy doesn't like you?
1: He can't really put up with it anymore. He says there's more to it.
0: Then guess what? The problem isn't what his family thinks about you or what your family thinks about him. The problem is your husband has no backbone.
1: Yeah.
0: I mean, if you guys were 14 and 15, it would matter what your parents think.
1: Mm-hmm.
0: But the fact that he's allowing another adult to interfere in his life decisions, which isn't a problem with their character. The problem is with his character.
1: Mm-hmm.
0: You know, if a robber broke into your house and went to steal your wedding ring and your husband invited him in the bedroom and showed him where the jewelry box was, you can blame the robber for coming into the house. But I'd really be upset about the person who showed him where the jewelry box was and said, let me help you to the front door.
1: I understand.
0: Because a man who loves a woman would never, ever in a million years allow his best friend or his mama or anyone to ever put her down.
1: That's right. Thank you. Thank you very much.

0: each of us has within it the power to change someone's life for the better, and in doing so, to change the world. If you don't believe it, I could tell you some pretty amazing stories about people who have been helped in Africa by Point Hope, my ministry. 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
1: Kimberly wrote to us and said, I have a wonderful man in my life. Patrick and I have been together for nearly a year. We were both hermits in a way, but after we met, we sort of came out of our shells and began to see how wonderful it is to truly love and to be able to trust. There aren't enough good things I can say about him. Each day I'm so thankful he is in my life. And each day I look forward to spending more time together. I cherish every part of him. I cherish our life together. I hope many people out there are as lucky and as blessed as we are. To Patrick, I wish to say I wish there were more ways to say I love you. Thank you for being such an incredible man to me. Delilah, please play a song for my darling. Thank you. From Kimberly.

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1: Hi, Ashley. How's your summer going?
2: Oh, pretty fun. Got a lot of stuff planned for this month. So,
1: what are you doing? What exciting things are going on in your world?
2: I have camp in 3 weeks, and I'm getting together with a couple of friends next weekend, and I'm going to go job hunting. So,
1: job hunting. How old are you?
2: 16.
1: Oh, it's so much fun when you're 16. Not.
2: Right.
1: Do you want to know what I did the summer I was 16?
2: What?
1: Actually, it was the summer I was 15. I already worked in radio, so I was always ready working at the radio station.
2: Uh-huh.
1: And I worked 3 hours a day, 5 days a week, and then 6 hours a day, Saturday and Sunday.
2: Oh, goodness.
1: And I worked in a fish plant, packing salmon from 6 o'clock in the morning until 12 or 1.
2: Goodness, that's a lot of work.
1: And 2 nights a week, I washed dishes at a local bakery called Posey's Bakery.
2: Oh, wow.
1: Can you tell I really wanted to buy a car?
2: Yes.
1: I really wanted a car.
2: I think that's every 16-year-old's dream.
1: Yes, yes it was. And I worked really hard to get one. I bought it at an auction.
2: Oh, wow.
1: Yeah. So, you're having a fun summer. You're going away to camp. And what would you like to hear tonight?
2: I'd like to hear something that lifts kind of the spirits for me and my best friend. We're kind of in a hard time. And, you know, today's his birthday. And he was pretty upset because no one had called him to wish him a happy birthday.
1: What's his name?
2: Alder.
1: Okay. Tell him to stop pouting and I'll play a good song for him.
2: Thank you.

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0: Whatever's on your heart tonight, who are you thinking about? Is there someone on your heart who has brought so much love and joy to your life, you just want to brag on them? Or maybe there's somebody in your life who's brought a lot of problems, a lot of obstacles, a lot of heartache, and you don't know what to do about that. Obstacles can't stop you. Problems can't stop you. People can't stop you. If you are blaming someone because you're going through a divorce, because you're going through a hard time financially, because your car doesn't run, if you are blaming situations for stopping you from being all that you can be, don't do that. Only you can stop you. Don't give up. We'll be back. 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

0: Hi, Wendy. Thank you for calling. What can I do for you?
1: I wanted to have you play one of your wonderful songs for my husband, Will. We've been having some difficult times lately.
0: What's his name?

0: his name as well.
1: Difficult times with each other, difficult times with life beating the two of you up. Are you standing together in this or standing and facing each other off?
0: A little bit of everything.
1: Because if it's the world beating you up and you're standing together, you can fight anything. But if you're fighting each other, then that's not good.
0: It's a little bit. Last year we had a really bad year. I guess it's put some stress on our marriage, and it's our second marriage to both of us. So we have ex-husbands and ex-wives and his, mine, and our kids.
1: So a lot of stress factors.
0: Yes.
1: I'll pick a good song out for you, and I hope that you have a better summer.

0: 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I hope you've enjoyed a wonderful 4th of July. Do me a favor, take some time out of your busy schedule to slow down and love someone. Good night. 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
1: Ted, what can I do to make your night special?
2: Well, Delilah, I wanted to tell you that I've listened to your show for, you know, months now, and I haven't had a chance to really call in to you. But 20 years ago, I met this girl when I was in high school, and we had something special, and I was kind of stupid, and I let her slip away. And about a year and a half ago, she came back into my life, and we're getting married on October 30th. And she's, you know, become my entire world. And so I was wondering if you'd play the song that we're going to dance to at our wedding for her.
1: And you said you let her slip away. How did you reconnect again? How did you find her again after all those years?
2: Well, actually, she found me. She looked me up on the internet. She found my parents, and I happened to be over at my parents' house for dinner the night she called.
1: Oh, how weird is that?
2: Isn't that amazing?
1: How often do you go have dinner with your folks? Like, is it an everyday event?
2: About once a week.
1: And you just happened to be there. And had when was the last time you talked to her? When was the last time you heard her voice?
2: It had been, you know, 19, 20 years ago.
1: And did you know who it was as soon as you heard her voice?
2: No, I didn't. I mean, it sounded familiar, but I didn't know who it was the first time I heard her voice. And, you know, and then she told me who she was, and I went, wow, my jaw just hit the floor, and everything was just seemed to happen perfectly from there.
1: And you're single, she's single, time to bring your lives together.
2: We're very, very happy.

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5: Set sail for a smoother kind of weekend because 105.3 The Breeze is trading in Hampton Roads relaxing favorites for something a little more luxurious. 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
5: Set sail. Set sail for a smoother kind of weekend because 105.3 The Breeze is trading in Hampton Roads relaxing favorites for something a little more luxurious. 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
1: Good morning. Hey, it's Mary. Glad to have you with us on this Sunday. All this weekend, we are celebrating America 250 with the 250 greatest yacht rock songs. So sail right on through this day along with us. Got a song you want to hear? Tap that talk back, Mike.

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1: Hi, it's Christina. We're talking about things that are trending right now that you just don't know why, Brittany.
2: So, it's kind of hard to avoid, but AI. I'm just really not into it. Like, I don't want to ask AI for a workout routine or, you know, count my macros. 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
1: Yeah, it's the images for me that I'm just like, some of them are so silly, these AI trends, I can't even. But, you know, what's one great thing about iHeartRadio? Another great thing is that we're guaranteed human. We're not robots over here. Yep, I'm a real person.
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6: Set sail for a smoother kind of weekend because 105.3 The Breeze is trading in Hampton Roads relaxing favorites for something a little more luxurious. 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

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Hi, it's Christina. So let's hear your weekend wrap up. Tell me about your 4th of July yesterday. My kids woke up this morning screaming that they wanted more fireworks tonight. Well, that's not quite how it works. That wasn't.

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1: 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Scientists have figured out the end of humanity when we all just go away. We'll take a look coming up.

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1: England Dan, John Ford Coley loves The Answer. Song written by Todd Rundgren, by the way. This Jack Cradiville, so the end of the world as we know it. Scientists have calculated humanity's end. 95% certain about this, that people will cease to exist in 17,100 years. Now, I'm sure all of us aren't going to be here, but if there's a TikTok in heaven, we might get to see it. There's more Yacht Rock coming up.
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1: 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James Taylor, J.D. 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

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If you're happy and you know it, you won't die. 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
1: 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You won't die, at least not until a few years later than unhappy people, according to a very long-term study. 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So don't worry. Be happy. 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
6: 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It's the greatest 250 Yacht Rock songs all this weekend. We'll set sail with artists like Hall & Oates, Kenny Loggins, and the Doobie Brothers. As we remember America's journey through 250 years, we'll take a journey ourselves and escape with the coolest vibes and the smoothest sounds. Our Yacht Rock Holiday Weekend continues through Sunday.
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I'm Jack Cradiville. 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

250 years ago, George Washington crossed the Delaware. 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
1: 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Songs you haven't heard in a long time. Good stuff, too. So, the question is, why do we like coffee so much? It's a relatively simple answer. 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Here's Christopher Cross.

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0: 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Formed in Los Angeles, California, Redbone, come and get your love. This is Jack Cradiville. Good afternoon. Why do we love coffee so much? Why do we love soda as well? That single ingredient, caffeine. Research has found that caffeine makes us feel better. It improves attention, enhances mood. Not only are we awake, but we tend to like the way we feel on caffeine. Big secret there, wasn't it? There's more Yacht Rock on the way.
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Jack Cradiville playing relaxing favorites. 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We got the music to keep you relaxed and refreshed right here on The Breeze.

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